Jesus. Hey, it is Comp 92.3, Where Vegas Rocks, if you hadn't noticed. This is what we do around this time of day. 21-song nonstop block of Comp Rock. That means no commercials for like an hour and a half. I've been getting away with this for a long time, man. Don't tell anybody what I'm doing.

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0: dad and you just sit down with my dad and you watch me. 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

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We just know we hate it. Which apparently is why it's funny, which makes us hate it more. When did children become so good at psychological warfare? How am I being bullied?

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1: No, I don't mean that, Radiohead. I was just kidding. I don't want you to write another depressing ballad. 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It is your buddy Gooch. How are we doing on this Tuesday? Dude, I've got an Instagram at your buddy Gooch. I've got the 21 song nonstop block brought to you by Create Credit Union coming up here at 9 a.m. with giveaways included along with other assorted nonsense. All right. I needed yesterday to get over it. Today is a new day. The new season starts today. Positivity.

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Little Stone Temple Pilots, July 25th, down at the M Resort Pool. 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

Chili Peppers, Comedy 2.3, Where Vegas Rocks. Ugh, I wish System of a Down. It's like, I appreciate their artistic integrity for not wanting to release the material that they're not comfortable releasing with, but ugh, I wish they would just chase the buck and give us what we want. Here's Ariel's System of a Down on Comp.

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we're just as much a part of Vegas history as the mob. 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
3: 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Sandhill Road, northbound at Twain. Then you got Summerlin Parkway, eastbound at the 11. Lake Mead Boulevard, eastbound at Rancho. Buffalo Drive at Warm Springs. Tropicana at Rainbow. And that is all I'm seeing. Once again, traffic is brought to you by Port of Subs.
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Now, you may have heard from a little bird that I have got seven dust Theory of a Dead Man passes for you to win. That's coming up here in three songs. Here's Disturbed, Stupefied, Dude. It is Comp 92.3.

Sublime, Wrong Way. I don't know what it is about the trombone, but it gets me chopped up. Did I say too much? HR. Comp 92.3, Where Vegas Rocks. So I want to throw out some passes for you to check out Seven Dust and Theory of a Dead Man for the Dead 7 tour taking place September 18th at the Bel Air Backyard in the brand new Durango Resort and Casino. Caller 21. 702-876-3692 if you would like to check out some amazing rock and roll at an awesome venue. Two plugs in one. Incubus, I wish you were here. Dude, 'tis comp.

Incubus, Comp 92.3, where Vegas rocks. Congratulations to Mike. He's getting to check out Seven Dust and Theory of a Dead Man September 18th when they head up to Bel Air Backyard. Here's Collective Soul on Comp.

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Finn, Gooch out. Here's Evanescence, Bring Me to Life. It's Comp 92.3, where Vegas rocks. I'll see you tomorrow. Bye-bye.

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Sylvia. 702-876-3692. That is the number. At It's the Sylvia. That's the Instagram. Just Instagram. I'll do the TikTok. I'll do the Twitter. Instagram. 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

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Godsmack, Audio Slave on the way. Also AC/DC. You know they'll be in town. Allegiant Stadium. August 1st. Look pretty reckless. Hell of a show. If you missed it last year, got another chance. Offspring right now. The Kids Aren't All Right. It's Comp 92.3.

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It's Deftones' Infinite Source.

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1: 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It's Sylvia with Pearl Jam.

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remember how popular this song was on MTV's TRL. Oh, it was so good. The late 90s. Speaking of the 90s, 90-something is coming up. About 3 minutes. If you want to hear something from that decade, go ahead and text me 702-876-3692. Trapped and headstrong, it's Kong.

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Good afternoon, Sylvia. 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Here's Incubus, Stellar. Meet me.

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I wonder, though, if Courtney Love was there. They did have a feud years and years ago. Maybe not. Hole, Violet, it's Calm.

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With that, my name is Sylvia. Thank you so much for hanging out with me. Dennis is up next. 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

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Dennis Huff. How would that be to have a concert like, here's the bill, Limp Bizkit and Nickelback? What would you think about that? 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
4: 215 Northern Beltway, that's westbound before Hualapai. We love you, tourists. Most of us do. 15 northbound at Sahara, you got Sloan southbound. At El Campo Grande, Sutherland Parkway eastbound on-ramp from Durango. You got Sunset at Valley View. 11 Southside northbound at the 15 there, right there at Spaghetti Bowl. And 15 northbound at the 11 Spaghetti Bowl. Be careful, everybody. 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
2: My name is Christina Martini, and I attended the Mark Patrick seminar. 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

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It's Dennis Huff and you cruising through one off the Surrogates movie soundtrack. We all love Breaking Benjamin here at Comp. I will not bow. That's because I had back surgery.

0: 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Denisoff, you. 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
1: 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We got the 21-song nonstop block of Comp Rock happening right now. We're ankle deep. Let's dive in. 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Not bad. 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

So, dude, like, Faith No More was dead for a long time. And then in, like, 2016, they show up out of nowhere with a new album, do a little tour, whatever. And after that, they're like, nah, man, we really, really mean it. We've had enough of each other. We shouldn't have done that. And then now they're like, oh, posting out some stuff where they're putting out some new stuff or touring or something in 2027. So I'm never going to believe another word they say. And I'm happy for that. Bring it back, Faith No More. We love you. Play something from them after Bad Omens. 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

I'd like to think that in 2026, if Randy Rhoads was still around, he would be very happy that his guitar playing was still being featured on the radio. And I am happy for that, too. It is your 21-song nonstop block of comp rock, Uncle Ozzy.

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